Your Name is God, coming from Elevation Worship on MyBridge Radio. Jeanette with you here on Sunday Worship, grateful for the Savior, the Alpha and Omega, the Prince of Peace, and all the other names and attributes that are called out in that offering. Great reminders of all that God is, and to me, reminding me to trust in Him as beginning and end, to trust that He is the Prince of Peace, a much-needed state of mind for all of us, and so freely offered. Phil Wickham is next to remind us of yet another attribute, a promise, in fact, that Christ is our living hope. It is next, here on MyBridge Radio's Sunday Worship.

My Bridge Radio's Cece Winans, Is He Worthy? Psalm 146, now. Praise the Eternal, O my soul. I will

praise the Eternal for as long as I live, and I will sing praises to my God as long as breath fills my lungs and blood flows through my veins. Do not put your trust in the rulers of this world, kings and princes. Do not expect any rescue from mortal men. As soon as their breath leaves them, they return to the earth. And on that day, all of them perish, their dreams, their plans, and their memories. Blessed are those whose help comes from the God of Jacob, whose hope is centered in the Eternal, their God, who created the heavens, the earth, the seas, and all that lives within them, who stays true and remains faithful forever.

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1: Bless

good and gracious King, City of Light on My Bridge Radio. Torrin Wells is next with Making Room, and the idea of that brings to mind something I heard years ago. We all make room for what is important to us. And yes, some of what we make room for is necessary. Work, so there's money, and caring for children and family, and those we are to do with God's blessing and realization that they are their own form of serving God by being responsible to what He's given us. I know that I can get so busy in the responsibilities, though, that I forget to, as the psalmist tells us, be still and know that He is God.

Hillsong Worship on MyBridge Radio, Beneath the Waters. From Quintessentially Living Now, Isaiah says that worship works like a coat. When you put on a coat, it's cold outside. It's raining. It's snowing. Does the coat change the weather of the day? It does not. What does it change? It changes you in the weather. And worship is the way you clothe yourself for a discouraging world. Worship is the way you change your focus and push aside the things that are worrying you and discouraging you, and you lift up who Jesus is. You put him back on the throne of your life and you say, "You are King. I am following you, and I believe that you are sovereignly in control of all of this, and I don't know how it's going to work out." As you elevate Jesus and worship him, it's like putting on a jacket. The very same conditions and circumstances in your life that were crushing you yesterday become something you can thrive in today.

I got saved. Elevation Worship on My Bridge Radio. And I'm relating to the line in that offering that says, I know this story ends in victory. The battle that was waged against sin and death and is victorious even now, 2,000 years later, for everyone who chooses to follow Christ. I'm Jeanette, grateful for that reminder as we witness and live some hard spaces in this life. Praise God that He is in control. He's never lost a battle, and He never will. He is on the other side of tomorrow, preparing us for what He's woven into our lives, and that will make us more like Him every day.

MyBridge Radio, Tommy Prophet with He Arose. From Pastor George Koopmans, now on our God focus for this month, that He is faithful. After the Israelites' experience of walking through the Red Sea, they soon forgot their miraculous deliverance. And after a few days in the desert without finding water, they started grumbling and complaining about their situation. God provided them with plenty of water and food, and yet soon they were grumbling again. Throughout the Old Testament, we see repeated patterns of Israel's unfaithfulness to God, and yet God remained faithful. And though we are unfaithful, our Lord

Testament, we see repeated patterns of Israel's unfaithfulness to God, and yet God remained faithful. And though we are unfaithful, our Lord is always faithful. May we marvel today that even when we are unfaithful, God forgives us and remains faithful, keeping all of His promises to us.

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Next, Josh Baldwin featuring Jen Johnson, Made for More.

Seth Schluter on MyBridge Radio. Words will sing forever. That is a new play for us here on Sunday worship. And this from that offering, since before the dawn of time, you've had endless choirs of angels all singing out your praises on and on. Even from when Jesus was born and shepherds heard the praises of angels, that heavenly host that filled the night skies, to what we read in Revelation chapter 5 of myriads of angels declaring, "Worthy is the Lamb." There is constant praise for him. What a privilege it is to be able to praise him here and now, and to know that we will never grow weary of it or cease to praise him for all eternity.

My Bridge Radio, Hillsong Worship with Cornerstone. From David's Psalm 145, now. The Eternal sustains all who stumble on their way. For those who are broken down, God is near. He raises them up in hope. All eyes have turned toward you, waiting in expectation. And when they are hungry, you feed them right on time. The desires of every living thing are met by your open hand. The Eternal is right in all his ways, and he is kind in all his acts. The Eternal stays close to those who call on him, those who pray sincerely. All of you who revere him, God will satisfy your desires. He hears the cries for help, and he brings salvation. All of you who love God, he will watch out for you.

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Anybody else? Thank you for coming along with us today here on Sunday Worship. I'm Jeanette, your host, as we begin a new week together. Some great worship coming up. We will hear the classic How Great Thou Art from Paul Balazs. Maverick City Music featuring Chandler Moore with Breathe. A new play for us, Know Your Name, and that is coming from Doe. Saved My Soul, City of Light. That is all coming together in this hour. And right now, Matt Redman's offering of 10,000 Reasons. It is here on MyBridge Radio's Sunday Worship.

It is good to give thanks to the Lord and to sing praises to His name. Thanks for joining us for Sunday worship on MyBridge Radio.

The Lord will provide passion on My Bridge Radio. We are in a season of spring and summer thunderstorms, and to our scientific knowledge, thunder comes about by lightning superheating the air, get this, to 54,000 degrees Fahrenheit. Air expands explosively, creating a shockwave and producing thunder. Only by God's hand does all of that come about the way it does. We can mimic the sound of thunder electronically, but it isn't because we've superheated air. All of creation, including thunder, has a way of singing His praises.

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We're bringing Nebraska together here at My Bridge Radio. Here's Elevation Worship with I Know a Name.

God. Wisdom about words, next from Proverbs chapter 17. Those with knowledge know when to be quiet, and those with understanding know how to remain calm. Even a fool who keeps quiet is considered wise, for when he keeps his mouth shut, he appears clever. I'm Jeanette. Thanks for listening, and join us again next week. We will be here on Sunday Worship. 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

doing tonight. 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

0: Kelly and Carolyn Anderson of Loomis are celebrating their daughter Camry's 17th birthday. We love you so much, Camry, and you are such a wonderful sister to Chloe, Carrie, and Katie. We pray that you would remain faithful in your walk with Jesus all throughout your life. Happy birthday.
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helping keep you connected to God, who loves us not because we're worthy, but because he is good. 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

Chuck and Pat Spohr of Hastings are celebrating their anniversary. For 52 years, God has been faithful through the good times and the bad times. He has given us much and we are thankful. We are especially thankful for our children and grandchildren who are His greatest gifts to us. Psalm 91 says, "This I declare about the Lord, He alone is my refuge, my place of safety. He is my God and I trust Him, for He will rescue you from every trap and protect you from deadly disease. He will cover you with His feathers. He will shelter you with His wings. His faithful promises are your armor and protection."

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0: This is Heath from MyBridge Radio. 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But my summer travel usually involves at least one trip out of the state, as my son and I keep working toward our goal of getting to all the Major League Baseball stadiums. And, you know, last summer, I remember we were somewhere in the middle of Iowa, and I was just scanning through the radio stations, and the scanning wasn't very fruitful. Quite honestly, it kind of felt like it was mostly noise, nothing really pointing me to hope. And then I remembered, I've got the MyBridge radio app. It was almost time for a pit stop, so I pulled off at the gas station and opened the app, figured out how to get it to play through the speakers of our rental car.
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0: Kelly and Carolyn Anderson of Loomis are celebrating their daughter Camry's 17th birthday. We love you so much, Camry, and you are such a wonderful sister to Chloe, Carrie, and Katie. We pray that you would remain faithful in your walk with Jesus all throughout your life. Happy birthday.
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0: God is always at work among us.
1: As the Lincoln community expands, Scott and the leadership team at Messiah Lutheran, a church and elementary school in Lincoln, wanted to position themselves to steward the new opportunities that will prayerfully come their way.
2: We're uniquely positioned on our campus, right in the heart of where Lincoln has identified it wants to grow over the next 10 years. We're just excited about working hard to position this ministry to whatever he wants to do in and through us.
1: One of the ways God has helped ready them for this growth is connecting Messiah's leadership group with MyBridge Momentum, a ministry of MyBridge that invests in leaders and the organizations they lead. Momentum helped them implement a robust ministry operating system and define their culture and vision so that from that place of clarity, they are enabled to identify right people to accelerate their team.
2: It's such an important piece to what we do. Do we have the right people sitting in the right spots, doing the right things to maximize ministry?
1: Because that will position Messiah to unlock ministry growth.
2: The willingness to walk in a really healthy way with people and make sure that their gifts are being utilized to God's glory in the best possible way. We started here over 40 years ago, and all of a sudden we're really staring in the face for such a time as this. Like, what opportunities does God want us to take advantage of to be a light to this city?
1: God is on the move through MyBridge Momentum, accelerating Nebraska ministries and churches like Messiah Lutheran as they identify and fulfill God's kingdom purposes for their ministry.
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Chuck and Pat Spohr of Hastings are celebrating their anniversary. For 52 years, God has been faithful through the good times and the bad times. He has given us much and we are thankful. We are especially thankful for our children and grandchildren who are His greatest gifts to us. Psalm 91 says, "This I declare about the Lord, He alone is my refuge, my place of safety. He is my God and I trust Him, for He will rescue you from every trap and protect you from deadly disease. He will cover you with His feathers. He will shelter you with His wings. His faithful promises are your armor and protection."

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1: God wants you to not succumb to our world or the spiritual warfare, that the devil or your own nature succumbing to the terrible master of sin. Because it's going to find a willing servant. But God wants to remind you of who you are. There's a new you. That's not you anymore. You have a new life, a new purpose. And that's grace. That's Him doing, working from the inside out.
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0: Kelly and Carolyn Anderson of Loomis are celebrating their daughter Camry's 17th birthday. We love you so much, Camry, and you are such a wonderful sister to Chloe, Carrie, and Katie. We pray that you would remain faithful in your walk with Jesus all throughout your life. Happy birthday.
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Chuck and Pat Spohr of Hastings are celebrating their anniversary. For 52 years, God has been faithful through the good times and the bad times. He has given us much and we are thankful. We are especially thankful for our children and grandchildren who are His greatest gifts to us. Psalm 91 says, "This I declare about the Lord, He alone is my refuge, my place of safety. He is my God and I trust Him, for He will rescue you from every trap and protect you from deadly disease. He will cover you with His feathers. He will shelter you with His wings. His faithful promises are your armor and protection."

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0: Kelly and Carolyn Anderson of Loomis are celebrating their daughter Camry's 17th birthday. We love you so much, Camry, and you are such a wonderful sister to Chloe, Carrie, and Katie. We pray that you would remain faithful in your walk with Jesus all throughout your life. Happy birthday.
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0: God is always at work among us.
1: Trinity Fitness is a Christ-centered nonprofit gym in Lincoln where faith is woven into every workout. Each class begins with a devotional shared by the coach, followed by prayer. Then the group completes the workout side by side and closes by sharing prayer requests and praying for one another. For Taylor, a recently single dad, that kind of Christian community felt approachable and authentic.
2: As a separated guy trying to bring kids to church, I felt very nervous to do that. And so I could go to the gym and a 5-minute devotional from the coach, that was more Bible than I was used to. And so that was a great starting place for me.
1: The gym was a starting place that soon became a launch pad for Taylor's relationship with Jesus.
2: Gym is the first place I ever made a prayer request. It's the first place I ever prayed out loud for someone. And then I got the chance to become a coach, and that's the first place I ever gave a devotional. And all of those things that a lot of people find in church, I found at the gym.
1: So Taylor's experience at the gym gave him the confidence to try church.
2: I was looking at the people who were coming to the gym, and I was looking at who's living and showing these fruits of the Spirit. I did try Nate, who started the gym. I went to his church. I knew week one that I had found my home church.
1: God is on the move, using even everyday places like the gym to draw people to himself. God is doing something
0: right now. 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

Chuck and Pat Spohr of Hastings are celebrating their anniversary. For 52 years, God has been faithful through the good times and the bad times. He has given us much and we are thankful. We are especially thankful for our children and grandchildren who are His greatest gifts to us. Psalm 91 says, "This I declare about the Lord, He alone is my refuge, my place of safety. He is my God and I trust Him, for He will rescue you from every trap and protect you from deadly disease. He will cover you with His feathers. He will shelter you with His wings. His faithful promises are your armor and protection."

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1: You see, sometimes we want to do something, but we don't really want to do it, right? And so you have to be honest about that. God, I want to see change in this area of my life, but kind of I don't really want to do the work for it because it'll be uncomfortable. And so I admit that to you, and I ask God that you would make your desires my desires. The psalmist put it this way, trust in the Lord and he will give you the desire of your heart. But it's only when this happens. You only get the desire of your heart when your desire is aligned with God's desire.
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0: Kelly and Carolyn Anderson of Loomis are celebrating their daughter Camry's 17th birthday. We love you so much, Camry, and you are such a wonderful sister to Chloe, Carrie, and Katie. We pray that you would remain faithful in your walk with Jesus all throughout your life. Happy birthday.
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1: Helping keep you connected to God, who loves us not because we're worthy, but because he is good. 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

Chuck and Pat Spohr of Hastings are celebrating their anniversary. For 52 years, God has been faithful through the good times and the bad times. He has given us much and we are thankful. We are especially thankful for our children and grandchildren who are His greatest gifts to us. Psalm 91 says, "This I declare about the Lord, He alone is my refuge, my place of safety. He is my God and I trust Him, for He will rescue you from every trap and protect you from deadly disease. He will cover you with His feathers. He will shelter you with His wings. His faithful promises are your armor and protection."

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0: This is Heath from MyBridge Radio. You know, it's kind of amazing how much windshield time we get over the course of the summer, which makes me so thankful for the many MyBridge Radio signals we have across our state. But my summer travel usually involves at least one trip out of the state, as my son and I keep working toward our goal of getting to all the Major League Baseball stadiums. And, you know, last summer, I remember we were somewhere in the middle of Iowa, and I was just scanning through the radio stations, and the scanning wasn't very fruitful. Quite honestly, it kind of felt like it was mostly noise, nothing really pointing me to hope. And then I remembered, I've got the MyBridge radio app. It was almost time for a pit stop, so I pulled off at the gas station and opened the app, figured out how to get it to play through the speakers of our rental car.
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1: Kelly and Carolyn Anderson of Loomis are celebrating their daughter Camry's 17th birthday. 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

It is going to be hot across the state on this Monday. For the capital city, sunshine and breezy, that high near 95. In Omaha, mostly sunny and breezy, highs near 97. In the Tri-Cities, a sunny and breezy day coming along with highs of 93. Sunshine in North Platte with that high near 90. In the Panhandle, sunshine, highs around 88. And in Valentine today, sunshine with that high to be near 91 degrees. That is the weather.

encouragement for us this Monday morning on MyBridge Radio from Matt Maher. It is his new one called Gonna Be All Right. And in front of him, as the hour got going, David Leonard and God of This Place. So glad you're along with us this Monday here on MyBridge Radio. Hope it was a good weekend. You know, over the weekend, the heat started cranking up across the state, and it's going to be a hot Monday coming up across Nebraska today. Sounding like those warm temperatures are going to be with us at least through the 4th of July, which, of course, is coming up on Saturday. 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He had a wonderful text that he shared, and we'll hear that in about 20 minutes here on MyBridge Radio. Right now, it's Matt Redman and 10,000 Reasons.

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2: When I work with couples that are in crisis, my primary objective is to help them to see where they've gotten in God's way and to clear those obstacles out of the way. 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

0: It's the truth. Jesus is coming back. That's Jordan Felice right here on MyBridge Radio, where we are helping to keep you connected to our faithful God. 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
1: I'll never forget those early morning seminars in Haiti. We were in Port-au-Prince, the capital city, and we were doing a youth crusade there. And every morning at 6 a.m., they offered 4 seminars in the National Gymnasium to any teenagers who wanted to come. Did I mention to you 6 a.m.? Yeah. First of all, I was amazed at how many teenagers showed up. I mean, they met in the balcony of the gym in one of the corners with their leader. So 4 corners, 4 leaders, 4 teachers. They had to sit on solid concrete steps that formed the benches for seating up there. They asked me to do a 2-hour seminar. Now listen, tell the speaker to please do a 2-hour seminar. He's got no problem. It's the 5-minute ones that are hard, like this program. So for 2 hours, I taught teenagers the Bible. They took notes. They asked questions. Would you believe I was the first one to be done? The other 3 seminars were still going on. What do you think those teenagers did? They ran, each of them, to another corner, hoping they might be able to catch a little bit of another seminar before it ended. I had just met believers who couldn't get enough. Just like us, right? Not necessarily. I'm Ron Hutchcraft, and I want to have a word with you today about spiritually hungry, spiritually starving. So our word for today from the Word of God comes from Matthew chapter 5 and verse 6. Jesus talks about appetite. Blessed are those who hunger and thirst for righteousness, for they will be filled. Jesus seems to be saying satisfied people are those who have a hearty spiritual appetite. You want the restlessness in your heart to be cured? Then have a great spiritual appetite. Be hungry for spiritual things. That's a sign of health, right? Appetite? Now, our appetite is often in stark contrast with the rest of God's kids around the world who can't wait to get more. My pastor went to India. He was told, be sure you speak for at least an hour. He said, no problem. But we live in a microwave society. Everything's got to be quick and instant. Boy, you'd better be done speaking by noon, buddy, because I think God goes off duty then. 20-minute message, please. 30-minute message, please. That's all we can handle. We try to see what the minimum number of Christian meetings is we can get to in a week. Could we get this down to just Sunday morning? And could we get it down to maybe, 60 minutes at most? Maybe we could have 1-minute devotions. I could just pull a quick little devotional off the shelf, and I want it to be not more than 1 page, and I want it to be prepackaged, and I'd like to get through it fast. Instead of taking leadership in Christian service, could I just write a check? You see what we've done? We've created a streamlined spirituality, a minimal commitment of time, a minimal commitment of me. Let's go through the motions. I'll meet my obligations. I'll

0: do my duty, I'll check the boxes, and then I'll get on with the stuff that really matters. Can you imagine a couple in love saying, hey, can we keep our time together short? No, when you're in love, you can't get enough of that other person. I wonder, have we left our first love for Jesus? Check your appetite. If you're trying to fit church and Bible and prayer and service into the tightest possible time slots, maybe it's time to go for a checkup for a cold, cold heart. David said in Psalm 42, where can I go and meet with God? My heart pants for those, Lord. Is it time to say, Lord, give me an insatiable appetite for you? Maybe you want to unstreamline the God time in your life and grow beyond the point of how short can we make this? And grow to the point where you can say, Lord, I can't get enough of you.
1: 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I'm Doug Hutchcraft, president of Hutchcraft Ministries. 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

The latest right there from Mercy Me on MyBridge Radio. That is called Make It Well. Hey, back on Friday, it was Join the Conversation Friday, and Heath opened up the MyBridge phone and text lines to let the MyBridge family share something good and special about their spouse. Here is a text

appears. And I don't even remember what the topic was on this particular day, but Dave posted a message, and it was right around the time that Dave and Reba were celebrating their 65th anniversary. Let me tell you, we made a big deal about this at church. We cheered for them. There were cupcakes with the number 65 on them. When I think about marriage and what it means to be committed to each other, I just love what he wrote. He said, a few days ago, I spent several minutes picking out a card with just the right message for our anniversary. Then after adding a personal message, I sealed the envelope. Afterwards, I began thinking about all the other things that I should have written in that card. And since it was already sealed, I did the next best thing. I sent my wife the following text. To Reba, on our 65th anniversary, many years ago, you brought me to Christ when we began going to church together. And years later, I accepted Jesus as my Lord and Savior. And even though we were good for each other back then and did many things together, we weren't perfect for each other until we brought Jesus into our lives. And now it's hard to imagine life without him. Of all the things that you have done for me over these last 65 years, bringing me to Christ is the best. I love you for being you and for bringing out the best in me. Happy anniversary. I could lay down my life for this friend. I love that. 65 years together. And I love that Dave looks at Reba and says, the most important thing you ever did for me is that you led me to Jesus.

If we're honest, there are those times where we wonder exactly what God thinks about us. In those times, it's good to know the truth. It's Megan Woods right here on MyBridge Radio. Glad you're spending some time with us on this Monday. Hey, Jill and Heath are going to be along in just about a half hour this morning. Lots of encouraging things to share. For example, the blessing from the ministry of Susie Larson and a new song to share from a group called Poets and Prophets. Looking forward to hearing that. Right now, here's Danny Gokey at Tell Your Heart to Beat Again.

Really glad that you can join us this Monday morning here on MyBridge Radio. Just heard from Aaron Williams and John Reddick with a song called Abide. Hope that you can stay tuned. News and weather coming along in just a few minutes.

0: Kelly and Carolyn Anderson of Loomis are celebrating their daughter Camry's 17th birthday. We love you so much, Camry, and you are such a wonderful sister to Chloe, Carrie, and Katie. We pray that you would remain faithful in your walk with Jesus all throughout your life. Happy birthday.
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3: Good morning. Thanks for joining us on MyBridge Radio. It is Monday, the 29th of June. Here are the headlines. A lot of people are going to be traveling this week to celebrate the nation's 250th birthday. AAA is projecting a record 72.2 million Americans will travel at least 50 miles from home for the holiday. Now, of those traveling, 85% will travel by car. The current average for gas in Nebraska, by the way, is $3.61. Rescue and recovery teams are continuing to work in Venezuela. Thousands of individuals have yet to be accounted for after last week's earthquakes. Among those helping is Samaritan's Purse. That ministry is setting up an emergency field hospital and providing supplies and disaster response specialists. Samaritan's Purse is planning for further deliveries of supplies as well. Hope and good news for today is found in Deuteronomy 31, verse 8. The Lord himself goes before you and will be with you. He will never leave you nor forsake you. Do not be afraid. Do not be discouraged. Again, it's Deuteronomy 31:8. For the capital city, sunny and breezy today. That high near 95, the heat index near 105. In Omaha, sunny and breezy, highs around 98, that heat index near 108. For the Tri-Cities, a sunny and breezy day coming up with highs of about 96. In North Platte, sunshine with highs to be near 90. A sunny and breezy day for the Panhandle with highs to be near 85 degrees. In Valentine, sunny and breezy today, that high near 85. Currently it's 78 in Lincoln, 79 in Omaha, 77 in the Tri-Cities. It's 75 in North Platte, 65 in the Panhandle, 73 this morning in Valentine.

0: really is Amazing Grace, mm-hmm. and we really are excited to join yes. you this morning. That was Phil Wickham. We are Heath and Jill. Before we get too far, Heath, happy birthday to you.
1: Thank you.
0: How was your birthday?
1: It was good. It was hot, though.
0: Compared
1: to what the weather we'd had, yeah, mm-hmm. It was hot. But that made it a great day to have ice cream with my granddaughters.
0: Fun.
1: Yeah.
0: Fun. So, did you get a special flavor?
1: They have so many to choose from. I did like two flavors in one. So.
0: Oh, I didn't know you could do that.
1: You can.
0: Oh, that is a life hack.
1: Yeah, you can.
0: Maybe when you're just old and wise or young and wise. Yeah. Sorry, not
1: Wait
0: trying to offend
1: 54,
0: you.
1: Then you'll know about ice cream.
0: There we go. Then you'll know about the two scoop combo.
1: That's right. No, it's quite good.
0: That's awesome. Good. Well, I'm glad you got to celebrate. Mm-hmm. And just on behalf of the MyBridge team and MyBridge family, we are grateful for you and excited to celebrate another year of Heath.
1: Yeah. And I also got a new thing in my backyard as a birthday gift.
0: Okay.
1: That you're going to get tired of hearing me tell you about probably, but and I don't know what has happened to me, but I think it's my old age also. I got a new bird feeder in my backyard.
0: Oh, no.
1: So now I stand at my kitchen window and I watch the birds come.
0: Tell me you're in your 50s without telling me you're in your 50s.
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0: we are launching into what for a lot of us is probably going to be a shortened work week because of the third being the official work holiday for the 4th of July weekend. 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
1: So I will be seeing some family this weekend for the 4th of July. One of them will be my grandma. Do you have plans to celebrate?
0: Well, yeah, we have a birthday in our family on the 4th. It's one of my granddaughters will turn 3. And yeah, we get together with family. We see a couple of parades, go to a fireworks show.
1: Yeah,
0: it's a good time.
1: Yeah, we'll do some of that also. And then we go over to like family members' house and they do this big party and we, you know, lots of hosting, which I feel like is less stressful than Thanksgiving and Christmas for whatever reason. Just summer's lighter and easier.
0: Maybe that you can go outside and there's more space.
1: Yes, exactly.
0: Yeah.
1: But there are still definitely responsibilities. Like I'm in charge of bringing the baked beans.
0: Okay.
1: I have a mean baked bean recipe. Yep, I'll pass along.
0: All right.
1: So, but and you might be seeing some family that's like, you know, not the most comfortable relationship.
0: Sure. Sometimes those conversations get awkward.
1: Yes. Mm-hmm. So today is Monday. Obviously, Friday is the what did you say?
0: The work holiday.
1: Yes, thank you. Uh-huh. And then the 4th is on Saturday. And as we get closer and closer to those responsibilities and maybe those relationships, those conversations coming up, I want to hold some wisdom from my grandma in our hands. Worry is like a rocking chair. If it'll give you something to do, but it won't get you anywhere. And just that we wouldn't camp out on worry this week.

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0: For the capital city, sunny and breezy today. That high near 95. The heat index near 105. In Omaha, sunny and breezy. Highs around 98. That heat index near 108. For the Tri-Cities, a sunny and breezy day coming up with highs of about 96. In North Platte, sunshine with highs to be near 90. A sunny and breezy day for the Panhandle with highs to be near 85 degrees. In Valentine, sunny and breezy today, that high near 85. Currently it's 78 in Lincoln, 79 in Omaha, 77 in the Tri-Cities. It's 75 in North Platte, 65 in the Panhandle, 73 this morning in Valentine.
1: God is always at work among us.
2: As the Lincoln community expands, Scott and the leadership team at Messiah Lutheran, a church and elementary school in Lincoln, wanted to position themselves to steward the new opportunities that will prayerfully come their way.
3: We're uniquely positioned on our campus, right in the heart of where Lincoln has identified it wants to grow over the next 10 years. We're just excited about working hard to position this ministry to whatever He wants to do in and through us.
2: One of the ways God has helped ready them for this growth is connecting Messiah's leadership group with MyBridge Momentum, a ministry of MyBridge that invests in leaders and the organizations they lead. Momentum helped them implement a robust ministry operating system and define their culture and vision so that from that place of clarity, they are enabled to identify right people to accelerate their team.
3: It's such an important piece to what we do. Do we have the right people sitting in the right spots, doing the right things to maximize ministry?
2: Because that will position Messiah to unlock ministry growth.
3: The willingness to walk in a really healthy way with people and make sure that their gifts are being utilized to God's glory in the best possible way. We started here over 40 years ago, and all of a sudden we're really staring in the face for such a time as this. Like, what opportunities does God want us to take advantage of to be a light to this city?
2: God is on the move through MyBridge Momentum, accelerating Nebraska ministries and churches like Messiah Lutheran as they identify and fulfill God's kingdom purposes for their ministry.
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4: Chuck and Pat Spohr of Hastings are celebrating their anniversary. For 52 years, God has been faithful through the good times and the bad times. He has given us much and we are thankful. We are especially thankful for our children and grandchildren who are His greatest gifts to us. Psalm 91 says, "This I declare about the Lord, He alone is my refuge, my place of safety. He is my God and I trust Him, for He will rescue you from every trap and protect you from deadly disease.

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0: 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Heath and Jill joining you.
1: I'm going to tell you something that's going to be a big shock to you.
0: Okay.
1: I've never been much of a thrill seeker.
0: You don't say.
1: And
0: between
1: yet,
0: the two of us, you are the more safe one of the two of
1: I'm
0: us.
1: I'm pretty safe. Yeah, I'm known as Grandpa Safety around the...
0: Oh, are you really?
1: Oh, yeah.
0: See, everyone needs a Grandpa Safety, mm-hmm. though.
1: But yet, when I do try something new, or, you know, something that stretches me or feels risky mm-hmm. or something that kind of takes me to the edges of my comfort zone, it really is a moment of growth for me.
0: Sure. And I bet you're proud of yourself at the end of it.
1: I am. Yeah, I am. And when we follow Jesus to the edges of our comfort zone, mm-hmm. our friend Susie says, just watch, you know, mm-hmm. just watch what he will do in us and through us. So let's receive our blessing from the ministry of Susie Larson. She says, may you put everything on the table and give Jesus permission to rearrange your life. May you dare to open your hands, look up, and breathe a prayer of thanks right in the midst of this uncertain time, knowing that he's far kinder than you can fathom and far greater than you have ever imagined. Can you sense Jesus' invitation to join him on this adventure of faith? Will you trust him? Choose joy this day. God wants to do a deep and profound work in and through you. Your security is found in him. And blessings on your week.

0: It's the newest from John Reddick. That one is called Holding On. Praise God. Coming off a warmer weekend, starting to realize it really is
1: now
0: summertime
1: like summer.
0: In Nebraska. Heath and Jill in the final couple of days of June here on MyBridge Radio.
1: So I saw a quote from an endurance athlete that said, "No one tells you running is 10% cardio and 90% negotiating with the voice begging you to quit." Is that not so true?
0: Yeah.
1: I know. And I don't think that's just running. Sometimes that voice that's begging you to quit is parenting during the summer. Or sometimes it's on the road trip. There's a little voice that's not so positive.
0: Yeah. Or the diet that you're on, or the new lifestyle of healthier eating. Yeah, all
1: the
0: of
1: summer
0: those
1: calendar. Uh-huh. Absolutely. The hardest part of my day sometimes is that conversation happening in my mind that says, "Oh, I'm just tired. Oh, I can't do this." Or, "I'm done being the fun mom." That's why the soundtrack playing in the background matters a whole lot, because what we let fill the background can help shape that conversation in my mind. It either reinforces, or I found it redirects. It reinforces what the world says sometimes, like, "This stinks, things are hard." Or it can redirect to, "God is good. He is near. There is hope. You can keep going and trusting and being the fun mom." Because I'm not trying to pull those things from my strength. I'm pulling it from God's strength. And I've found that the soundtrack that helps me the most, Heath, is playing MyBridge Radio in the background. Because as I'm going about the long road trip, pulling it up on my app, as I'm going about the swim lessons and some of the dishes, the full calendar, it's just nice to have something in the background that reminds me when I need that mental reminder, and to negotiate with the voice in my head and have a little redirection.

0: Kelly and Carolyn Anderson of Loomis are celebrating their daughter Camry's 17th birthday. We love you so much, Camry, and you are such a wonderful sister to Chloe, Carrie, and Katie. We pray that you would remain faithful in your walk with Jesus all throughout your life. Happy birthday.
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2: Good morning. Thanks for joining us on MyBridge Radio. It is Monday, the 29th of June. The forecast is coming up. A lot of people are going to be traveling this week to celebrate the nation's 250th birthday. AAA is projecting a record 72.2 million Americans will travel at least 50 miles from home for the holiday. Now, of those traveling, 85% will travel by car, and the current average for gas in Nebraska is $3.61. Rescue and recovery teams are continuing to work in Venezuela. Thousands of individuals have yet to be accounted for after last week's earthquakes. Now, among those helping is Samaritan's Purse, the ministry.

He has set up an emergency field hospital and is providing supplies and disaster response specialists. Samaritan's Purse is planning for further deliveries of supplies as well. Hope and good news for today is found in Deuteronomy 31:8. The Lord himself goes before you and will be with you. He will never leave you nor forsake you. Do not be afraid. Do not be discouraged. Again, that's Deuteronomy 31:8. For the capital city, sunny and breezy today, that high near 95, the heat index near 105. In Omaha, sunny and breezy, highs around 98, that heat index near 108. For the Tri-Cities, a sunny and breezy day coming up with highs of about 96. In North Platte, sunshine with highs to be near 90. A sunny and breezy day for the Panhandle with highs to be near 85 degrees. In Valentine, sunny and breezy today, that high near 85. Currently it's 78 in Lincoln, 79 in Omaha, 77 in the Tri-Cities. It's 75 in North Platte, 65 in the Panhandle, 73 this morning in Valentine.

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0: Well, we are getting a brand new week started, a bit of a shorter week, Heath, with the holiday coming up on Saturday. Heath and Jill joining you. And what we love to do as we start a new week is celebrate some new music to the airwaves. Now, our church has been singing the song for a little bit, Heath, but we're bringing it to the MyBridge Radio family this morning. It's from Poets and Prophets. The song is called Make Room.
1: Yeah, I think the first time I had a chance to like sing this in a worship setting, my favorite coffee shop hosted a Sunday night like worship night.
0: And oh, wow.
1: The place got packed full of people. And
0: cool.
1: When I was hearing this, I'm like, where did I hear this first? And it was there. So yeah, I'm glad to be playing it on the radio. Poets and Prophets, maybe we haven't all heard of them. It's a kind of a collective of songwriters and worship leaders. Rebecca, Josh, Mitch, and Tommy are the four. Those are the four first names. I don't think most of us have heard
0: like
1: of the last
0: nice
1: names.
0: Guys.
1: Rebecca says this: it's a song of surrender
2: and making room for God to move how He wants to without our agenda. It's being open and sensitive to His Holy Spirit, and we certainly hope that the song blesses you.
1: So here it is. First time on MyBridge. It's called "Make Room." This is Poets and Prophets.

0: we are finishing up June. By the end of the week, we'll be into July. Hard to believe that we're halfway, I don't want to say that's summer. Halfway through summer already.
1: I think we are, though.
0: Kind of getting there.
1: We're getting there.
0: Heath and Jill on the Morning Conversation.
1: So last week I shared with you, Heath, just a familiar scripture that really jumped out at me in a new way. The verse in 2 Peter talks about adding to our faith goodness, and to goodness knowledge, and to knowledge self-control. It goes on and on, right? So the translation I was reading this verse out of said, supplement your faith with those things, which was interesting because, like, I take supplements to make sure my body has all it needs. It kind of undergirds what's already there. So the verse says my faith needs supplements as well. But here's the thing. So I've been chewing on this since we talked about it last Monday. For them to do anything for me, I've got to take them.
0: This is true.
1: I can't just have this supplement
0: have
1: sitting
0: the bottles
1: in my
0: on the shelf.
1: Yes, yeah. I can't have them in the cabinet. I have to take them. So what does it look like to take faith supplements, you know? So to take a faith supplement, like, I can't just admire the qualities. I need to actively practice them with God's help.
0: For sure.
1: So if I'm taking the supplement of goodness, that could look like choosing what honors God when no one's watching. Or knowledge might look like opening, you know, my Bible before I'm opening my phone.
0: Amen.
1: It might look like self-control, pausing before I respond to people in my life. So that's my hope this week is, like, okay, I loved last week, had the insight about supplementing your

0: faith. And now this week I'm going, okay, now take the supplement.
1: Yeah. Well, and I'm thinking the supplements that I've been taking quite a few more since about 2020. Okay. And I've seen I get fewer colds and, you know, different things. So over time, it does strengthen That's you good. And change you. So over time, as you start making these choices that you That's talked about, good. Where are you going to be down the road, weeks from now, months from now?
0: It's regularly engage it. Mm-hmm. And over time, we'll see God move in our lives.

0: For the capital city, sunny and breezy today. That high near 95. The heat index near 105. In Omaha, sunny and breezy. Highs around 98. That heat index near 108. For the Tri-Cities, a sunny and breezy day coming up with highs of about 96. In North Platte, sunshine with highs to be near 90. A sunny and breezy day for the Panhandle with highs to be near 85 degrees. In Valentine, sunny and breezy today, that high near 85. Currently at 78 in Lincoln, 79 in Omaha, 77 in the Tri-Cities. It's 75 in North Platte, 65 in the Panhandle, 73 this morning in Valentine.
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2: 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Because it's going to find a willing servant. But God wants to remind you of who you are. There's a new you. That's not you anymore. You have a new life, a new purpose. That's grace. That's him doing, working from the inside out.
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3: Chuck and Pat Spohr of Hastings are celebrating their anniversary. For 52 years, God has been faithful through the good times and the bad times. He has given us much and we are thankful. We are especially thankful for our children and grandchildren who are His greatest gifts to us. Psalm 91 says, "This I declare about the Lord, He alone is my refuge, my place of safety. He is my God and I trust Him, for He will rescue you from every trap and protect you from deadly disease. He will cover you with His feathers. He will shelter you with His wings. His faithful promises are your armor and protection."

0: Coming off a warmer weekend, starting to realize it really is
1: now
0: summertime
1: like summer.
0: In Nebraska. Heath and Jill in the final couple of days of June here on MyBridge Radio.
1: So I saw a quote from an endurance athlete that said, "No one tells you running is 10% cardio and 90% negotiating with the voice begging you to quit." Is that not so true?
0: Yeah.
1: I know. And I don't think that's just running. Sometimes that voice that's begging you to quit is parenting during the summer. Or sometimes it's on the road trip. There's a little voice that's not so positive.
0: Yeah. Or the diet that you're on, or that, you know, the new lifestyle of healthier eating. Yeah. All
1: the summer calendar. Uh-huh. Absolutely. The hardest part of my day sometimes is that conversation happening in my mind that says, "Oh, I'm just tired. Oh, I can't do this." Or, "I'm done being the fun mom." That's why the soundtrack playing in the background matters a whole lot, because what we let fill the background can help shape that conversation in my mind. It either reinforces, or I found it redirects. It reinforces what the world says sometimes, like, "This stinks, things are hard." Or it can redirect to, "God is good. He is near. There is hope. You can keep going and trusting and being the fun mom." Because I'm not trying to pull those things from my strength, I'm pulling it from God's strength. And I've found that the soundtrack that helps me the most, Heath, is playing MyBridge Radio in the background. Because as I'm going about the long road trip, pulling it up on my app, as I'm going about the swim lessons and some of the dishes, the full calendar, it's just nice to have something in the background that reminds me when I need that mental reminder, and to negotiate with the voice in my head and have a little redirection.

0: Brandon Lake and the author. We are bringing Nebraska together on My Bridge Radio. Heath and Jill joining you.
1: I'm going to tell you something that's going to be a big shock to you. Okay. I've never been much of a thrill seeker.
0: You don't say. And between yet, the two of us, you are the more safe one of the two of
1: us. I'm pretty safe. Yeah. I'm known as Grandpa Safety around the...
0: Oh, are you really?
1: Oh, yeah.
0: See, everyone needs a Grandpa Safety, though.
1: But yet, when I do try something new, or, you know, something that stretches me or feels risky or something that kind of takes me to the edges of my comfort zone, it really is a moment of growth for me.
0: Sure. And I bet you're proud of yourself at the end of it.
1: I am. Yeah, I am. And when we follow Jesus to the edges of our comfort zone, our friend Susie says, just watch, you know, just watch what he will do in us and through us. So let's receive our blessing from the ministry of Susie Larson. She says, may you put everything on the table and give Jesus permission to rearrange your life. May you dare to open your hands, look up, and breathe a prayer of thanks right in the midst of this uncertain time, knowing that he's far kinder than you can fathom and far greater than you have ever imagined. Can you sense Jesus' invitation to join him on this adventure of faith? Will you trust him? Choose joy this day. God wants to do a deep and profound work in and through you. Your security is found in him. And blessings on your week.

Kelly and Carolyn Anderson of Loomis are celebrating their daughter Camry's 17th birthday. We love you so much, Camry, and you are such a wonderful sister to Chloe, Carrie, and Katie. We pray that you would remain faithful in your walk with Jesus.

0: 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Happy birthday.
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2: Good morning. Thanks for joining us on MyBridge Radio. It is Monday, the 29th day of June. Here are the headlines. A lot of people are going to be traveling this week to celebrate the nation's 250th birthday. AAA is projecting a record 72.2 million Americans will travel at least 50 miles from home for the holiday. Of those traveling, 85% will go by car. The current average for a gallon of gas in the state is $3.61. Rescue and recovery teams are continuing to work in Venezuela. Thousands of individuals have yet to be accounted for after last week's earthquakes. Now, among those helping is Samaritan's Purse. The ministry is setting up an emergency field hospital and providing supplies and disaster response specialists. Samaritan's Purse is planning for further deliveries of supplies as well. Hope and good news for today is found in Deuteronomy 31:8. The Lord himself goes before you and will be with you. He will never leave you nor forsake you. Do not be afraid. Do not be discouraged. Again, that's Deuteronomy 31:8. For the capital city, sunny and breezy today. That high near 95. The heat index near 105. In Omaha, sunny and breezy. Highs around 98. That heat index near 108. For the Tri-Cities, a sunny and breezy day coming up with highs of about 96. In North Platte, sunshine with highs to be near 90. A sunny and breezy day for the Panhandle with highs to be near 85 degrees. In Valentine, sunny and breezy today, that high near 85. Currently it's 78 in Lincoln, 79 in Omaha, 77 in the Tri-Cities. It's 75 in North Platte, 65 in the Panhandle, 73 this morning in Valentine.

0: fashion, and just that good. We're helping keep you connected to God. You're listening to My Bridge Radio. This is Heath and Jill.
1: So it was the emoji with the tightly closed eyes and that kind of frustrated mouth. You know the one I'm talking
0: yes,
1: about?
0: Yes, I totally do.
1: It, you know, it sends the message that, like, well, that was upsetting. Mm. You know, yeah. I sent that to a friend the other night. He's a baseball coach, and his team on the road took a 2-run lead into the bottom of the 6th inning, okay. And then they gave up 10 runs all in that inning.
0: Oh, no.
1: Yeah.
0: That's a very fitting emoji.
1: Yeah, yeah. They went from 6 outs away from a win to getting run ruled and losing the game.
0: Oh, your heart just drops.
1: His response to my emoji was, yeah, a lot of my players had that look on their face tonight.
0: That's but hard.
1: Here's the thing, Jill. I didn't sense the same frustration in him because, you know what? Some days go that way. You know, you do everything you know you're supposed to do. You prepare the way you're supposed to prepare, but it doesn't work out like you planned. Maybe you did something you shouldn't have. Maybe someone else stepped in and it didn't go well. Maybe something unforeseen broke down, kind of killed your momentum that day. Mm. But that's that day, you know, that's where our choices come out. And my friend's choice, shower well. And here's what he means. You can't undo what went wrong in that moment. Mm-hmm. That result is that result. The day is over. So you shampoo, rinse, repeat, get the grime of that day completely off your mind. Wash it down the drain. Mm-hmm. Leave the day behind. Actually rest and reset for the new day.
0: That's good. And it is really all choice.
1: Yeah.
0: It really is. And if we can start to master our choices in those moments, mm-hmm. man, I think that teaches a watching world what it looks like to trust in the one who has those days under control. Mm-hmm. And we can really relinquish the control to him.

0: Your love, O Lord, reaches to the heavens. Your faithfulness stretches to the clouds.
1: Psalm 36, verse 5.
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0: here we are launching into what for a lot of us is probably going to be a shortened work week because of the third being the official work holiday for the 4th of July weekend. 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
1: So I will be seeing some family this weekend for the 4th of July. One of them will be my grandma. Do you have plans to celebrate?
0: Well, yeah, we have a birthday in our family on the 4th. It's one of my granddaughters will turn 3. And yeah, we get together with family. We see a couple of parades, go to a fireworks show.
1: A blast.
0: Yeah, it's a good time.
1: Yay. We'll do some of that also. And then we go over to like family members' house and they do this big party and we, you know, lots of hosting, which I feel like is less stressful than Thanksgiving and Christmas for whatever reason. Just summer's lighter and easier.
0: Maybe that you can go outside and there's more space.
1: Yes, exactly. But there are still definitely responsibilities.
0: Oh, yeah.
1: Like I'm in charge of bringing the baked beans.
0: Okay.
1: I have a mean baked bean recipe. Yep, I'll pass along.
0: All right.
1: And you might be seeing some family that's like, you know, not the most comfortable relationship.
0: Sure. Sometimes those conversations get awkward.
1: Yes. Mm-hmm. So today is Monday. Obviously, Friday is the what did you say?
0: The work holiday.
1: Yes, thank you. Uh-huh. And then the 4th is on Saturday. And as we get closer and closer to those responsibilities and maybe those relationships, those conversations coming up, I want to hold some wisdom from my grandma in our hands. Worry is like a rocking chair. If it'll give you something to do, but it won't get you anywhere. And just that we want to camp out on worry this week.

0: Trust in God. That's Elevation Worship on MyBridge Radio. Glad that you're along with us on this Monday. The final forecast for the capital city, sunny, breezy today, that high around 95, the heat index near 105. In Omaha, sunny and breezy, highs of 98, that heat index near 108. For the Tri-Cities, sunny and breezy today, highs near 96. In North Platte, mostly sunny, highs near 90. A sunny and breezy day in the Panhandle with highs of 85. And in Valentine, sunny and breezy, highs near 85.
1: Chuck and Pat Spohr of Hastings are celebrating their anniversary. For 52 years, God has been faithful through the good times and the bad times. He has given us much and we are thankful. We are especially thankful for our children and grandchildren who are His greatest gifts to us. Psalm 91 says, "This I declare about the Lord, He alone is my refuge, my place of safety. He is my God and I trust Him, for He will rescue you from every trap and protect you from deadly disease. He will cover you with His feathers. He will shelter you with His wings. His faithful promises are your armor and protection."
2: Things are getting real. Jesus, take the wheel. Only way I'm getting to the other side. Days are getting

0: Well, we are finishing up June. By the end of the week, we'll be into July. Hard to believe that we're...
1: Halfway,
0: I don't want to say that's
1: summer.
0: Halfway through summer already.
1: I think we are, though.
0: Kind of getting there.
1: We're getting there.
0: Heath and Jill on the Morning Conversation.
1: So last week I shared with you, Heath, just a familiar scripture that really jumped out at me in a new way. The verse in 2 Peter talks about adding to our faith goodness, and to goodness knowledge, and to knowledge self-control. It goes on and on, right? So the translation I was reading this verse out of said, supplement your faith with those things, which was interesting because, like, I take supplements to make sure my body has all it needs. It kind of undergirds what's already there. So the verse says my faith needs supplements as well. But here's the thing. So I've been chewing on this since we talked about it last Monday. For them to do anything for me, I've got to take them.
0: This is true.
1: I can't just have the supplements sitting in my...
0: Have the bottles on the shelf.
1: Yes. Yeah. I can't have them in the cabinet. I have to take them. So what does it look like to take faith supplements, you know? So to take a faith supplement, like, I can't just admire the qualities. I need to actively practice them with God's help.
0: For sure.
1: So if I'm taking the supplement of goodness, that could look like choosing what honors God when no one's watching. Or knowledge might look like opening, you know, my Bible before I'm opening my phone.
0: Amen.
1: It might look like self-control, pausing before I respond to people in my life. So that's my hope this week is, like, okay, I loved last week, had the insight about supplementing your faith. And now this week I'm going, okay, now take the supplement.
0: Yeah. Well, and I'm thinking the supplements that I've been taking quite a few more since about 2020.
1: Okay.
0: And I've seen... I get fewer colds and, you know, different things. So over time, it does strengthen
1: That's
0: you
1: good.
0: And change you. So over time, as you start making these choices that you
1: That's
0: talked about,
1: good.
0: Where are you going to be down the road, weeks from now, months from now?
1: It's regularly engage it. And over time, we'll see God move in our lives.

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0: good to be with you, Heath. Mm-hmm. Just a great morning coming off a birthday for you and launching into a holiday week for the rest of us. And before we go, we love to highlight the music that is new to the airwaves, maybe new to some of us. Mm-hmm. You and I are familiar with this song. It's a worship song that I know I very much enjoy.
1: Yes.
0: The new music coming to my bridge is Poets and Prophets. The song is called Make Room.
1: Yeah, it's a collective of songwriters and worship leaders. You know, there's so many talented songwriters out there, worship leaders. And honestly, only a few we ever really get to know who they are, but that doesn't mean they're not making great music. And I've appreciated getting a chance to hear and sing along to this song. So I think it's going to be a great one for the MyBridge family. But yeah, Rebecca from the group, she said it's really a song of surrender.
2: And making room for God to move how he wants to without our agenda. It's being open and sensitive to his Holy Spirit. And we certainly hope that the song blesses you.
1: So here it is, Make Room by Poets and Prophets, new music on a Monday.

0: Kelly and Carolyn Anderson of Loomis are celebrating their daughter Camry's 17th birthday. We love you so much, Camry, and you are such a wonderful sister to Chloe, Carrie, and Katie. We pray that you would remain faithful in your walk with Jesus all throughout your life. Happy birthday.
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1: That's Toby Mac on MyBridge Radio. Lord, it feels good. Thanks for listening this morning. Hey, is there something causing you some anxiety today? If that's the case, here's a song for you. It's John Reddick and No Fear.
0: I

That song is such a good reminder for us of the price that Jesus paid for us on the cross. It's Cade Thompson on MyBridge Radio, and that's what the cross is for. Glad to have your company on this Monday. Right now, make it well from Mercy Me.

children and grandchildren who are his greatest gifts to us. Psalm 91 says, "This I declare about the Lord, he alone is my refuge, my place of safety. He is my God, and I trust him, for he will rescue you from every trap and protect you from deadly disease. He will cover you with his feathers, he will shelter you with his wings. His faithful promises are your armor and protection."

No Longer Bound, that is Forrest Frank and Maverick City Music on this hot next to last day of June here on MyBridge Radio. Hope it's going to be a wonderful Monday. Right now back into music, Danny Gokey and Corin Hawthorne, and We All Need Jesus.

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It is Patrick Mayberry on MyBridge Radio. Anybody else? Glad you're spending some time with us. Cindy will be with you in just a few minutes.

0: Kelly and Carolyn Anderson of Loomis are celebrating their daughter Camry's 17th birthday. We love you so much, Camry, and you are such a wonderful sister to Chloe, Carrie, and Katie. We pray that you would remain faithful in your walk with Jesus all throughout your life. Happy birthday.
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0: The Lord is the faithful God who keeps his covenant for 1,000 generations and lavishes his unfailing love on those who love him and obey his commands.
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morning. That's the way to start our time together. Just a confident declaration, all wrapped in praise. Gonna be all right. That is Matt Maher. Happy Monday, Cindy, joining you with much anticipation for our time together, because we're gonna enjoy day-changing music. It's coming our way from Jeremy Camp, Christian Stanfill, and Peter Burton's Where Would I Be song. That's in just over 10 minutes. How about some Zach Williams now, right? Jesus Loves on MyBridge Radio. Oh.

0: God is always at work among us.
1: Trinity Fitness is a Christ-centered nonprofit gym in Lincoln where faith is woven into every workout. Each class begins with a devotional shared by the coach, followed by prayer. Then the group

0: completes the workout side by side and closes by sharing prayer requests and praying for one another. For Taylor, a recently single dad, that kind of Christian community felt approachable and authentic.
1: As a separated guy trying to bring kids to church, I felt very nervous to do that. And so I could go to the gym and a 5-minute devotional from the coach, like that was more Bible than I was used to. And so that was a great starting place for me.
0: The gym was a starting place that soon became a launch pad for Taylor's relationship with Jesus.
1: Gym is the first place I ever made a prayer request. It's the first place I ever prayed out loud for someone. And then I got the chance to become a coach, and that's the first place I ever gave a devotional. And all of those things that a lot of people find in church, I found at the gym.
0: So Taylor's experience at the gym gave him the confidence to try church.
1: I was looking at the people who were coming to the gym, and I was looking at who's living and showing these fruits of the Spirit. And I did try Nate, who started the gym. I went to his church. I knew week one that I had found my home church.
0: God is on the move, using even everyday places like the gym to draw people to himself. God is doing something
2: right now. 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

0: What is that? Honest question from a guest I had in my home who spotted a gadget, in their own words, on the shelf in my kitchen, which was my smart speaker. I said, what do you do with that? And the primary use for our family is actually to play My Bridge. Because we have radio reach in our cars where we call home, but not inside the house. And, you know, God has ministered to our family so much with right songs at right times. And so I enabled a skill and I told them, anytime I want to fill my home with praise, I say, Alexa, play the My Bridge radio skill.
1: Standing where I stand now, I know that he's the reason. I almost can't believe.

We have enjoyed a number of songs already this morning on My Bridge Radio that simply refresh us with a news flash of how loved we are by our faithful God. And instead of just running ahead onto the next thing, I want to camp in that moment of truth and just walk it out with God by faith and even watch how it overflows onto others as we're rubbing elbows with them through the course of our day. Doesn't that truth of how loved we are change our vantage point?

Chuck and Pat Spohr of Hastings are celebrating their anniversary. For 52 years, God has been faithful through the good times and the bad times. He has given us much and we are thankful. We are especially thankful for our children and grandchildren who are His greatest gifts to us. Psalm 91 says, "This I declare about the Lord, He alone is my refuge, my place of safety. He is my God and I trust Him, for He will rescue you from every trap and protect you from deadly disease. He will cover you with His feathers. He will shelter you with His wings. His faithful promises are your armor and protection."

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1: You see, sometimes we want to do something, but we don't really want to do it, right? And so you have to be honest about that. God, I want to see change in this area of my life, but kind of I don't really want to do the work for it because it'll be uncomfortable. And so I admit that to you, and I ask God that you would make your desires my desires. The psalmist put it this way: trust in the Lord and he will give you the desire of your heart. But it's only when this happens. You only get the desire of your heart when your desire is aligned with God's desire.
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I enjoy her sounds, even that creative angle in song. That is 41 from Samantha Ebert. And good news ahead, we've got new Leanna Crawford music on the MyBridge playlist. It is Thank God, and we are going to check that out right after Third Date.

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2: When I work with couples that are in crisis, my primary objective is to help them to see where they've gotten in God's way and to clear those obstacles out of the way. 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

Getting ready for a garage sale, I come across an old box, got distracted flipping through these old high school yearbooks and the things that were written back then by well-meaning friends who thought they had our future selves all figured out. MyBridge Radio knew from Leanna Crawford that is thank God, and I am certainly thanking God right now that he said no on a number of those wish lists and things I could not see then. But I think now, growing old, I can appreciate a little more each day God has a better plan.

0: Kelly and Carolyn Anderson of Loomis are celebrating their daughter Camry's 17th birthday. We love you so much, Camry, and you are such a wonderful sister to Chloe, Carrie, and Katie. We pray that you would remain faithful in your walk with Jesus all throughout your life. Happy birthday.
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0: the good sounds of Phil Wickham to help ease us right into a new hour. It really is Amazing Grace. We hope you're enjoying your Monday rhythm as we help set it to music here on MyBridge Radio. I want to get a look under the hood and just see what all is going on musically for us in the next few minutes. Seeing Toby Mac make the list, Heaven on My Mind, and some North Point Worship. Right now, Megan Woods, I Believe You.
1: I

Cindy here, keeping you company as you listen in Mullen, O'Neill, Nebraska City. 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

I think I've discovered I have a pet peeve that I didn't even know that I had. 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

Chuck and Pat Spohr of Hastings are celebrating their anniversary. For 52 years, God has been faithful through the good times and the bad times. He has given us much, and we are thankful. We are especially thankful for our children and grandchildren who are His greatest gifts to us. Psalm 91 says, "This I declare about the Lord, He alone is my refuge, my place of safety. He is my God, and I trust Him, for He will rescue you from every trap and protect you from deadly disease. He will cover you with His feathers. He will shelter you with His wings. His faithful promises are your armor and protection."

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0: This is Heath from MyBridge Radio. You know, it's kind of amazing how much windshield time we get over the course of the summer, which makes me so thankful for the many MyBridge Radio signals we have across our state. But my summer travel usually involves at least one trip out of the state, as my son and I keep working toward our goal of getting to all the Major League Baseball stadiums. And, you know, last summer, I remember we were somewhere in the middle of Iowa, and I was just scanning through the radio stations, and the scanning wasn't very fruitful. Quite honestly, it kind of felt like it was mostly noise, nothing really pointing me to hope. And then I remembered, I've got the MyBridge radio app. It was almost time for a pit stop, so I pulled off at the gas station and opened the app, figured out how to get it to play through the speakers of our rental car.
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We thank you for creating space here in your Monday morning for MyBridge Radio. We are going to make space for a new song on our playlist from John Reddick, Holding On, Praise God. We're going to get to that song in just a couple of minutes. But right now we settle in with Hillary Scott, Thy Will. I'm

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I'm feeling and knowing like we are just a little closer to lunchtime than we were before. Oh, bringing music into our Monday morning is making all the difference. Love When It's a New One, which we just shared from John Reddick, Holding On. Praise God. Next hour, great lineup of songs. Stick around for Micah Tyler, some Brandon Lake, Phil Wickham, Josiah Queen. Right now, praise and worship, helping us up towards the top of the hour. Brooke Lidgertwood, Brandon Lake, 1,000 Hallelujahs on MyBridge Radio.

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0: Marlon and Kathy Bauhard of Hebron are celebrating their 52nd wedding anniversary. We give God the glory for this milestone that we are celebrating. We are thankful for the Lord's love, goodness, and faithfulness through this journey. Psalm 33, verses 20 through 21 says, "We wait in hope for the Lord. He is our help and our shield. In Him our hearts rejoice, for we trust in His holy name."
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0: The Lord is faithful. He will strengthen you and guard you from the evil one.
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0: author. A little heart behind the music. Brandon Lake shares that we can tend to be so hard on ourselves, like our own worst critic. And when you think of it, that takes a lot of energy. And when I do that, it gets me nowhere good fast. So I quite appreciate how his song, The Author, is redirecting us to our faithful God and creator. MyBridge Radio, Brandon Lake helps to launch this hour. Also helping out was Micah Tyler, God Did It. Loving these songs, encouraging a heart connection with God to think on things eternal. Here's Phil Wickham and Homesick for Heaven.
1: My

0: God is always at work among us.
1: As the Lincoln community expands, Scott and the leadership team at Messiah Lutheran, a church and elementary school in Lincoln, wanted to position themselves to steward the new opportunities that will prayerfully come their way.
2: We're uniquely positioned on our campus, right in the heart of where Lincoln has identified it wants to grow over the next 10 years. We're just excited about working hard to position this ministry to whatever He wants to do in and through us.
1: One of the ways God has helped ready them for this growth is connecting Messiah's leadership group with MyBridge Momentum, a ministry of MyBridge that invests in leaders and the organizations they lead. Momentum helped them implement a robust ministry operating system and define their culture and vision so that from that place of clarity, they are enabled to identify right people to accelerate their team.
2: It's such an important piece to what we do. Do we have the right people sitting in the right spots, doing the right things to maximize ministry?
1: Because that will position Messiah to unlock ministry growth.
2: The willingness to walk in a really healthy way with people and make sure that their gifts are being utilized to God's glory in the best possible way. We started here over 40 years ago, and all of a sudden we're really staring in the face for such a time as this. Like, what opportunities does God want us to take advantage of to be a light to this city?
1: God is on the move through MyBridge Momentum, accelerating Nebraska ministries and churches like Messiah Lutheran as they identify and fulfill God's kingdom purposes for their ministry.
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a little heart-to-heart with someone I care for and trust deeply revealed this about myself, that I really value feeling safe and secure. And as I run to God's word, that's where I find promises that just nail it. Psalm 91 verse 4 talks about God and his faithfulness. He will cover you with his feathers, and under his wings you will find refuge. His faithfulness will be your shield and ramparts. How beautiful. Helping keep you connected to God who is faithful. 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I use

My neighborhood friend, Emery, oh, she inspires me. I'm not even sure she knows it, but first and foremost, she is faithful in her walk with Jesus. But she's also faithful in pursuing her fitness goals. Case in point, one day it was way too hot for my taste. I mean, we're talking

not just with their sport of choice, but in their walk with Jesus. Nebraska FCA's Sport Camp is coming right up July 22nd through 25th at UNL. Student athletes grades 9 through 12 will have a chance to receive some outstanding instruction in their sport of choice and also enjoy worship and biblical teaching from former Husker and professional baseball player Luke Gorsuch. Boy, this is great for students to hear from someone who has experienced success and can honestly say that life's greatest victories aren't found on the scoreboard, but found in knowing and trusting in Jesus Christ. Details for FCA's Summer Sports Camp is on mybridgeradio.net.

Bronwyn Gillespie are thankful for 13 years of marriage and the blessing of our three kids, Emmeline, Brooks, and Axel. Through the ups and downs, God's love remains constant. Philippians 4:19 says, "And this same God who takes care of me will supply all your needs from his glorious riches, which have been given to us in Christ Jesus."

My favorite things starting to come together in one place on a Monday, and that is time with you, perhaps lunch and music. So much good music. In fact, a new one is just around the bend for us from Forrest Frank. It is called Okay. We're going to check that out. Stick around. But first, we've got Cochran and Company, Running Home on MyBridge Radio.

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adding Forrest Frank to our Monday. Yes, a perfect choice. His new one for us. It's titled OK. The more I think of it, life doesn't have to have all its ducks in a row for me to be OK. It is all about our faithful God, His presence. And that is bringing me perfect peace that never changes, not because of circumstances, all because of Him. Well, I think that's reason enough to keep the praise going. We're so glad you're here. I'm your host, Cindy. We've got more great music coming up next hour, from Caleb and John to Passion, Phil Wickham, Leanna Crawford. Right now, helping to keep our eyes just focused on our King. Here is CeCe Winans on MyBridge Radio.

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0: Marlon and Kathy Bauhard of Hebron are celebrating their 52nd wedding anniversary. We give God the glory for this milestone that we are celebrating. We are thankful for the Lord's love, goodness, and faithfulness through this journey. Psalm 33, verses 20 through 21 says, "We wait in hope for the Lord. He is our help and our shield. In Him our hearts rejoice, for we trust in His holy name."
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That is Passion. Hey, we've got just under 60 minutes together this afternoon, and we're going to make each one of those count with music that helps us connect with God here on MyBridge Radio. Leanna Crawford helping us to just open up our eyes, slow down a little bit, and just take in all the ways we are seeing God at work around us. I also can't wait for Chandler Moore's God. I'm just grateful. But right now, it's Phil Wickham and Battle Belongs on MyBridge Radio.

0: Just maybe you started listening into MyBridge Radio this week because someone who cares about you a whole lot introduced you to this ministry that God's been using in their life. We're grateful for your friend. Tell him we said so, but we want you to know we're glad that you are here right now listening in.
1: Making well with my soul. Don't let me face this loneliness alone. Making well.

We're glad that you are here listening to MyBridge Radio. Now, once a week, I look forward to this produce stand that comes to my town, and I couldn't be more excited for it for a lot of reasons. I didn't plant a vegetable garden this year, and I gotta be honest about this. I'm one of those people who wants to be excited about eating my veggies, but I'm not quite there yet. But still, I go to this little stand and it helps a whole lot. I found myself having a quiet conversation in my head as I was looking at their display. I was like, wow, look at these colors. I mean, it was a reminder. We've got a faithful God in all the details. The vibrant yellows of squash. There were sunset tones tucked in the peels of fuzzy peaches. Deep greens in the beans and the zucchini. And the watermelon just sitting there like summer itself just got bottled up and put on the table. And I thought, Lord, you've got such a masterpiece here. And then you know what's coming, right? The buttery sweet corn that will show up soon, if not already, gracing a whole lot of tables here in Nebraska. I am down for that. But isn't this something? Just even as we were talking it out together, gratitude grows. It starts small, maybe unnoticed, in a color, a smell, a moment, but it grows as we linger with Jesus, just quietly counting the blessings. It's

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1: Cody and Bronwyn Gillespie are thankful for 13 years of marriage and the blessing of our three kids, Emmeline, Brooks, and Axel. Through the ups and downs, God's love remains constant. Philippians 4:19 says, "And this same God who takes care of me will supply all your needs from his glorious riches, which have been given to us in Christ Jesus."

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1: God wants you to not succumb to our world or the spiritual warfare, that the devil or your own nature succumbing to the terrible master of sin. Because it's going to find a willing servant. But God wants to remind you of who you are. There's a new you. That's not you anymore. You have a new life, a new purpose. That's grace. That's Him doing, working from the inside out.
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Why Should I Worry? That is Carrie Ann Taylor. We're going to wind down our time here in just a wee bit. Emily prepping to join you, and I'm preparing to bring your way

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Anybody else new from Patrick Mayberry? Blessings on the rest of your Monday. I know Emily's going to have a hand in that as she joins you next hour with music and conversation just the way she brings it. Tomorrow on The Morning Conversation, our guest will be from Hillsdale College, Dr. Matthew Spaulding, and we're going to look beyond any familiar phrases and even historical events to uncover some ideas that have shaped the American experiment from the beginning, right? As we get ready to celebrate our 250th anniversary of the Declaration of Independence, we're going to ask a simple question. Why does a document written nearly 2.5 centuries ago still matter today? That's tomorrow on The Morning Conversation.

0: Marlon and Kathy Bauhard of Hebron are celebrating their 52nd wedding anniversary. We give God the glory for this milestone that we are celebrating. We are thankful for the Lord's love, goodness, and faithfulness through this journey. Psalm 33, verses 20 through 21 says, "We wait in hope for the Lord. He is our help and our shield. In Him our hearts rejoice, for we trust in His holy name."
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Happy afternoon, MyBridge Radio. And it's Monday the 29th. I'm Emily getting to hang out with you, and I'm already serving up some new music today from Toby Mac. Lord, it feels good right here on MyBridge Radio. So we are really close to July, and I'm excited for July because I'm seeing some events on the MyBridge Radio page that I think I would love to check out. And I just want to make sure you know about them too. So when you head to mybridgeradio.net, check out events or concerts and see what's happening in July. I'll highlight a few here in a few minutes. But right now we're going to dive right back into worship with Charity Gale, I Speak Jesus. I just

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1: Trinity Fitness is a Christ-centered nonprofit gym in Lincoln where faith is woven into every workout. Each class begins with a devotional shared by the coach, followed by prayer. Then the group completes the workout side by side and closes by sharing prayer requests and praying for one another. For Taylor, a recently single dad, that kind of Christian community felt approachable and authentic.
2: As a separated guy trying to bring kids to church, I felt very nervous to do that. And so I could go to the gym and a 5-minute devotional from the coach, like that was more Bible than I was used to. And so that was a great starting place for me.
1: The gym was a starting place that soon became a launch pad for Taylor's relationship with Jesus.
2: Gym is the first place I ever made a prayer request. It's the first place I ever prayed out loud for someone. And then I got the chance to become a coach, and that's the first place I ever gave a devotional. And all of those things that a lot of people find in church, I found at the gym.
1: So Taylor's experience at the gym gave him the confidence to try church.
2: I was looking at the people who were coming to the gym, and I was looking at who's living and showing these fruits of the Spirit. And I did try Nate, who started the gym. I went to his church. I knew week one that I had found my home church.
1: God is on the move, using even everyday places like the gym to draw people to himself. God is doing something
0: right now. 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

Well, thank you for bringing it Nebraska together. Towns like Dalton and Bladen and Brownsville. We're so thankful that you are able to tune into music like Hope Darst with Mighty Name of Jesus. And now some Peter Burton with Where Would I Be right here on MyBridge Radio.

You know, I've always found James 1 to be one of those passages that sounds beautiful until you're actually living it. Now, let me explain. Here is how it goes. Count it all joy when you face trials of various kinds. And I just go, really, Lord, joy? Consider it all joy? I'm Emily here, just pondering that verse with you right now, because honestly, when I'm walking through something hard, or like maybe it's a strained relationship, an unexpected diagnosis, financial pressure, disappointment, waiting, all the other things too, I don't naturally think, wow, what a gift. I usually think, how do I get out of this as fast as possible, if I'm being honest, right? And yet, when I look back at some of the hardest seasons of my life, I wouldn't choose them again, but I can see what God was doing through them. I see how he softened parts of my heart. Oh boy, did he soften parts of my heart. I can also see how he taught me to trust him when I couldn't trust my circumstances. I got to see how he grew perseverance in places that were weak before. It's a little bit like pruning a fruit tree, right? If you've ever watched someone prune a tree, it almost looks backwards. So they start by cutting away healthy branches first, but the goal isn't less fruit. The goal is actually more. So maybe that's what James is inviting me into. Not to enjoy the pain, not to pretend everything is okay, but to trust that God is doing something deeper than I can see. Because sometimes the hardest seasons become the very places where God grows the strongest roots.

Cody and Bronwyn Gillespie are thankful for 13 years of marriage and the blessing of our three kids, Emmeline, Brooks, and Axel. Through the ups and downs, God's love remains constant. Philippians 4:19 says, "And this same God who takes care of me will supply all your needs from his glorious riches, which have been given to us in Christ Jesus."

0: Bridge Radio, that was Forrest Frank with his song Thankful this afternoon. Some Torn Wells is coming up next with Take It All Back. And if you're able to stick around for a few minutes, I want to share some more new music coming our way from Poets and Prophets. Make room, and I hope you can join me.
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My Rich Radio, that was new music from Poets and Prophets, Make Room. And I just love how they ask that question. What do I need to move out of the way so that there's more room for you, Lord? And if I'm honest, that's something I think I wrestle with, and I will for my whole life, because sometimes things are just really obvious. Sometimes it's distraction. Sometimes it's habit. Sometimes it's just my own plans and wanting things to go my way instead of God's. You know, I remember one habit I worked really hard to break was checking my phone before bed. I thought if I could just get rid of that, I'd have it all figured out. Well, I stopped doing that, thankfully, and then God gently pointed out something else. Isn't that how it goes, though? It's a beautiful thing that God isn't asking for perfection. He's just inviting us into surrender, just saying, Lord, if there's something standing between you and me, help me see it. And you know, sometimes God meets us in unexpected places when we make room for him. Sometimes it's through a song. Sometimes it's through a conversation. Sometimes it's at a concert or a conference or even an event where you can just simply step away from your normal routine long enough to hear him a little more clearly. I was just looking at the events page at myridgeradio.net, and there's a High Road concert coming up in Piedmont Park in Lincoln. And it looks like one of those events that will be filled with music, stories, and encouragement. And you can find all those details on our event page at myridgeradio.net.

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0: Marlon and Kathy Vauhart of Hebron are celebrating their 52nd wedding anniversary. We give God the glory for this milestone that we are celebrating. We are thankful for the Lord's love, goodness, and faithfulness through this journey. Psalm 33, verses 20 through 21 says, "We wait in hope for the Lord. He is our help and our shield. In Him our hearts rejoice, for we trust in His holy name."
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Hey, my Bridge Radio, that was Matt Maher with Gonna Be All Right, and We the Kingdom started off the hour with God So Loved. Now, if you enjoy any of the music that's been played here on My Bridge Radio, but you miss it, I just want to encourage you that you can actually check it out at mybridgeradio.net. Click

on Listen Now, and there you will see just played or even further back songs that we played here today. And we would love for you to check that out. We also have an app that you can download and listen to the music there as well. I'm Emily, by the way, getting to play some encouraging music wherever you are. Maybe it's in your car. Maybe you're headed to a ball game. That was me a couple nights ago. And we love turning on MyBridge Radio wherever we're at. And you can do the same when you're traveling as well. Let's tune into some more encouraging music here on MyBridge Radio from House Fires, I Thank God.

Phil Wickham with Jesus is on the Way. I'm Emily. And if this is your first time tuning in to MyBridge Radio, I just want to say we are so glad that you are tuning in today. And you may not know this, but we have an app actually that you can download. And right now we're actually giving away exclusive tickets on the app for Phil Wickham. He's going to be in town in Grand Island. So I just want to make sure you know about that because we would love for you to enter into that to see Phil Wickham in concert here next month. So let's dive into some more encouraging music from CeCe Winings, Worthy of It All.

My Bridge Radio. I'm Emily, hanging out with you today, and I think I'm in a little bit of denial right now. So I've been noticing some pretty frequent wrist pain lately, and I'm starting to wonder if it's connected to something I'm eating. Well, here's the problem. I love food. I love sourdough bread. I love milk. I love comfort foods. So the idea of giving some of those up, well, let's just say I'm not exactly excited about that possibility. And while I was thinking about all of this, I was reading a devotional actually with my kids, and it started with a question that made me laugh. Do you like cheeseburgers? And I said, well, obviously, yes. And so did my kids. And then it, you know, prompted you to ask more, like, why do you like them? Well, because you're hungry and they taste good and they satisfy you. So then the devotional took us to Psalm 63, where it says, you satisfy me more than the richest of foods. So I will praise you with songs of joy. Wow. I thought that's interesting, because God created food to satisfy our hunger for a little while. But David is talking about a satisfaction that runs deeper than that, the kind that doesn't disappear after lunch, the kind that doesn't depend on circumstances, or the kind that reaches all the way down into our souls. And maybe that's a good question for me to ponder again today. Where am I looking for satisfaction? Because bread is good, cheeseburgers are good, ice cream is so good too, but only God can satisfy the deepest hunger in our hearts.

Cody and Bronwyn Gillespie are thankful for 13 years of marriage and the blessing of our three kids, Emmeline, Brooks, and Axel. Through the ups and downs, God's love remains constant. Philippians 4:19 says, "And this same God who takes care of me will supply all your needs from his glorious riches, which have been given to us in Christ Jesus."

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1: You see, sometimes we want to do something, but we don't really want to do it, right? And so you have to be honest about that. God, I want to see change in this area of my life, but kind of I don't really want to do the work for it because it'll be uncomfortable. And so I admit that to you, and I ask God that you would make your desires my desires. The psalmist put it this way: trust in the Lord and he will give you the desire of your heart. But it's only when

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2: Sometimes I feel

love that new song from Blessing Offer, Lift Me Up. You know, it's a completely different perspective when you know a little bit about his background. So he's actually completely blind and he continues to write music. And as you can tell through his music, he gives God all the glory. And he shared that, you know, he actually was born with one eye that was blind due to a medical condition. And he had one eye that was good, but they were just having summer fun, him and his cousins and friends, and he got shot in the eye with a water gun, and then that caused his other eye to go completely blind. And he just shared this story that I listened to, and I was just in awe just listening to him share. He said, well, it was totally God though, because in that time when he completely lost his eyesight, his family got a piano, and instead of playing outside like he used to, he was inside playing the piano and he just instantly fell in love. And that right there is just another story of how God is always at work, even when the circumstances look very bleak. He's always at work in our lives. I have more new music though coming up here. I cannot wait to share it with you. It's happening here on MyBridge Radio, and it's coming up right after Forrest Frank with Your Ways Better. When I'm old.

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2: When I work with couples that are in crisis, my primary objective is to help them to see where they've gotten in God's way and to clear those obstacles out of the way. 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

New music here on My Bridge Radio from Leanna Crawford, thank God. And every time I hear that song, I'm reminded of my little gratitude journal. Lately, I've been really enjoying taking a few minutes each day to write down the gifts that God has given me. And sometimes they're big things, but most of the time they're pretty simple, like a conversation, a walk, or a woodpecker outside my window, or a moment with my kids that I don't want to forget. And I think that's why I love our prayer wall over at MyBridgeRadio.net, because when you spend time noticing what God is doing, you also begin noticing how much we just need Him. And I was reading through some of the prayer requests today, and one that stood out to me was someone just asking for strength as they draw closer to God. And that reminded me so much of the Experiencing God study by Henry Blackaby that we got to do as a MyBridge Radio family. And one thing I keep coming back to is that God isn't hiding from us. He wants a relationship with us. He invites us to walk with Him every day. So if there's something weighing on your heart today, or maybe something you're thanking God for, we would love to hear from you and to be able to pray for you over at MyBridgeRadio.net.

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0: Marlon and Kathy Bauhard of Hebron are celebrating their 52nd wedding anniversary. We give God the glory for this milestone that we are celebrating. We are thankful for the Lord's love, goodness, and faithfulness through this journey. Psalm 33, verses 20 through 21 says, "We wait in hope for the Lord. He is our help and our shield. In Him our hearts rejoice, for we trust in His holy name."
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Well, that was Phil Wickham here on MyBridge Radio, and he's going to be in Nebraska in August, and we are doing an app-exclusive giveaway for tickets, so feel free to download that app. Put your name in there to see if you will be able to win some Phil Wickham tickets, but also, in the meantime, you can be tuning into MyBridge Radio. Have some phrase in your pocket at any time. I'm Emily, joining you today on MyBridge Radio, serving up some encouraging men coming up next with 10,000 Reasons, some Tasha Layton with Thank You Isn't Enough, and even some newer music this hour, and I can't wait to play it here with you today. Bless the

0: God is always at work among us.
1: As the Lincoln community expands, Scott and the leadership team at Messiah Lutheran, a church and elementary school in Lincoln, wanted to position themselves to steward the new opportunities that will prayerfully come their way.
2: We're uniquely positioned on our campus, right in the heart of where Lincoln has identified it wants to grow over the next 10 years. We're just excited about working hard to position this ministry to whatever He wants to do in and through us.
1: One of the ways God has helped ready them for this growth is connecting Messiah's leadership group with MyBridge Momentum, a ministry of MyBridge that invests in leaders and the organizations they lead. Momentum helped them implement a robust ministry operating system and define their culture and vision so that from that place of clarity, they are enabled to identify right people to accelerate their team.
2: It's such an important piece to what we do. Do we have the right people sitting in the right spots, doing the right things to maximize ministry?
1: Because that will position Messiah to unlock ministry growth.
2: The willingness to walk in a really healthy way with people and make sure that their gifts are being utilized to God's glory in the best possible way. We started here over 40 years ago, and all of a sudden we're really staring in the face for such a time as this. Like, what opportunities does God want us to take advantage of to be a light to this city?
1: God is on the move through MyBridge Momentum, accelerating Nebraska ministries and churches like Messiah Lutheran as they identify and fulfill God's kingdom purposes for their ministry.
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This week, Susie Larson encouraged us through the Kingdom Connection newsletter that you can have in your inbox every Monday when you sign up through myridgeradio.net. You will be encouraged every week from her blessing. Here is hers today. May you allow Jesus to lead you to edges of your comfort zone and give you a fresh vision for where he's taking you. May you dare to open up your hands, look up, and breathe.

breathe a prayer of thanks right in the midst of this uncertain time that you are facing, and know that He is far kinder than you can fathom and far greater than you can ever imagine. 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

from Life Church Worship on LifeBridge Radio. Kind of reminding me of this article that I read where the writer was talking about mastering his craft. And then he said the true magic isn't in the finished project. It's actually in the process. And I thought, wow, that isn't that exactly how God often works? Because if I'm being honest, I spend a lot of time wanting the finished product, right? I want the answered prayer. I want the breakthrough. I want the fruit. I want to arrive already, but God seems far more interested in the process, like the daily walk. It might look like the ordinary obedience, the quiet prayers, the small steps that don't feel very impressive in the moment. Maybe you felt that way too, but maybe that's because he's not just trying to get us somewhere. Maybe he's forming us into someone. And I think about a fruit tree every time. We all want the fruit, but nobody stands around cheering for the roots. Yet without the roots, there is no fruit. So I am not going to underestimate what God is doing beneath the surface anymore. The process may not feel exciting, but sometimes that's where the deepest growth is happening. I'm Emily here, getting to hang out with you on LifeBridge Radio today, and I cannot wait to share this next song with you, Bodie, with his song, Whisper in the Wind.

Cody and Bronwyn Gillespie are thankful for 13 years of marriage and the blessing of our three kids, Emmeline, Brooks, and Axel. Through the ups and downs, God's love remains constant. Philippians 4:19 says, "And this same God who takes care of me will supply all your needs from his glorious riches, which have been given to us in Christ Jesus."

0: Well, it's June, and that means we're officially into the summer travel season.
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0: This is Heath from MyBridge Radio. You know, it's kind of amazing how much windshield time we get over the course of the summer, which makes me so thankful for the many MyBridge Radio signals we have across our state. But my summer travel usually involves at least one trip out of the state, as my son and I keep working toward our goal of getting to all the Major League Baseball stadiums. And, you know, last summer, I remember we were somewhere in the middle of Iowa, and I was just scanning through the radio stations, and the scanning wasn't very fruitful. Quite honestly, it kind of felt like it was mostly noise, nothing really pointing me to hope. And then I remembered, I've got the MyBridge radio app. It was almost time for a pit stop, so I pulled off at the gas station and opened the app, figured out how to get it to play through the speakers of our rental car.
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0: MyBridge was riding along with us again. And honestly, there was something really comforting about it, because no matter how far from Nebraska we were, it still felt familiar, hope-filled, Jesus-focused. 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

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Like that last one, Maverick City Music with Lift Me Up. And if you can stick around for the next 5 minutes or so, I've got another new one holding on.

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My Bridge Radio. This is Emily here, and I just keep thinking about a ministry that I cannot wait for my kiddos to be old enough to participate in. It's a sports camp happening July 22nd through the 25th at the University of Nebraska, and it's for student athletes in grades 9 through 12. So now my boys are nowhere near high school yet, like nowhere near high school yet. But I have sat through some t-ball games this summer, and I found myself thinking about something. Sports are a wonderful gift. Competition is a wonderful gift. Learning discipline, teamwork, perseverance, all wonderful gifts. But when Christ isn't at the center, something just feels a little off. And maybe you've noticed that too, because sports were never meant to define us. I believe that they were meant to develop us. And that's why I love ministries like FCA. They remind athletes and coaches that their identity is not found in the scoreboard, the scholarship, or the starting position. Their identity is found in Christ. So this camp is designed to help student athletes grow in their sport and even more importantly, grow in their faith. They'll hear from coaches, athletes, and leaders who are all learning what it looks like to compete with excellence while keeping Jesus at the center.

0: Marlon and Kathy Bauhard of Hebron are celebrating their 52nd wedding anniversary. We give God the glory for this milestone that we are celebrating. We are thankful for the Lord's love, goodness, and faithfulness through this journey. Psalm 33, verses 20 through 21 says, "We wait in hope for the Lord. He is our help and our shield. In Him our hearts rejoice, for we trust in His holy name."
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0: Arthur.
1: Well, I have been thinking about how the Lord can meet us in unexpected ways, you know, because I know that sometimes it's through a song, sometimes it's through silence. Maybe today it's both. Maybe it's in the conversations you weren't planning to have today. Maybe it's in a prayer that you've prayed 1,000 times before. Or maybe it's simply in a moment where you slow down enough to notice that God has been with you all along. I'm Emily, and thank you for joining me in our final hour together as we tune into music that's hope-filled, like that last one from Brandon Lake, the author. And I don't know what you're carrying today into this hour, but I am grateful that we get to spend it together. And my prayer is that somewhere between the music and the stories and the quiet moments that we share today, that we will be reminded of God's faithfulness. Here is All Sons and Daughters with Great Are You, Lord, on MyBridge Radio.

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1: From Norfolk to North Platte and Central City and everywhere in between, the music is what brings us together here on MyBridge Radio. 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
0: Making well with my soul. Don't let me face this loneliness alone.

My Bitch Radio. I read something today that made me laugh a little because it hit a little too close to home. So I know that we're told in scripture to carry one another's burdens, and I love that part. I love helping people. I love bringing a meal. I love sending an encouragement text, and I love showing up when someone needs a hand. But what I don't love is needing help myself. I'd rather say, I'm fine. I've got this. No worries. Even when there are definitely some worries. Maybe it's pride. Maybe it's not wanting to inconvenience anyone. Maybe it's just because somewhere along the way, I started believing that being strong means handling everything on my own. But the more I think about it, the more I wonder if part of God's design isn't just that we help others. Maybe it's that we let others help us too. Because if I never let anyone in, how will they ever know what to pray for? Where I'm struggling, how will they know when I need encouragement? And honestly, some of the sweetest moments in my life haven't been when I had all the answers. They've been when someone showed up with a kind word or a handwritten prayer or simply reminding me that I wasn't carrying it alone. Praise

Cody and Bronwyn Gillespie are thankful for 13 years of marriage and the blessing of our three kids, Emmeline, Brooks, and Axel.

Through the ups and downs, God's love remains constant. Philippians 4:19 says, "And this same God who takes care of me will supply all your needs from his glorious riches, which have been given to us in Christ Jesus."

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1: God wants you to not succumb to our world or the spiritual warfare, that the devil or your own nature succumbing to the terrible master of sin, because it's going to find a willing servant. But God wants to remind you of who you are. There's a new you. That's not you anymore. You have a new life, a new purpose. That's grace. That's Him doing, working from the inside out.
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Well, maybe you need this reminder as much as I do today. Not everything has to be figured out right this minute. There's some new music from Forrest Frank that is going to be on the way. And the title alone makes me smile. It's called OK. I'll let him explain it better than I can in just a few minutes right here on MyBridge Radio. If my

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2: Sir, you are responsible for the godly peace in your home. 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

that's going to wrap up our time tonight. New song from Forrest Frank, Okay. Before I go, though, I want to remind you that we are doing an app-exclusive giveaway for Phil Wickham tickets. He's coming to Nebraska, and I've already heard from friends who saw him recently this month and said it was an incredible night of worship. 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

0: Hebron are celebrating their 52nd wedding anniversary. We give God the glory for this milestone that we are celebrating. We are thankful for the Lord's love, goodness, and faithfulness through this journey. Psalm 33, verses 20 through 21 says, "We wait in hope for the Lord. He is our help and our shield. In Him our hearts rejoice, for we trust in His holy name."
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helping to keep you connected to our faithful God. And when it comes to God's faithfulness, His goodness, His grace, it really is just that good. That is Passion right here on MyBridge Radio. And right in front of them as our Monday evening together got underway, we heard from Michael W. Smith and Sky Spills Over. Glad you're spending some time with us right here on MyBridge Radio. Hope that this next to last day of June was a really good one for you. For many in the state today, it was another very, very hot day today. Those heat indexes, especially in eastern locations today, well above 100 degrees. Sounding like warm weather is going to be with us for most of the rest of this week, and maybe some off and on thunderstorm chances as well. A couple of those could be severe from time to time, so do keep that in mind for whatever outdoor activities you have going on for the next several days. This morning, Jill and Heath, as always, had some really good things to share with us here on MyBridge Radio as the week was getting underway. A highlight that they shared coming up in just about 20 minutes. Hope that you can join me for that right now. Here's Phil Wickham and House of the Lord.

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1: Trinity Fitness is a Christ-centered nonprofit gym in Lincoln where faith is woven into every workout. Each class begins with a devotional shared by the coach, followed by prayer. Then the group completes the workout side by side and closes by sharing prayer requests and praying for one another. For Taylor, a recently single dad, that kind of Christian community felt approachable and authentic.
2: As a separated guy trying to bring kids to church, I felt very nervous to do that. And so I could go to the gym and a 5-minute devotional from the coach, like that was more Bible than I was used to. And so that was a great starting place for me.
1: The gym was a starting place that soon became a launch pad for Taylor's relationship with Jesus.
2: Gym is the first place I ever made a prayer request. It's the first place I ever prayed out loud for someone. And then I got the chance to become a coach, and that's the first place I ever gave a devotional. And all of those things that a lot of people find in church, I found at the gym.
1: So Taylor's experience at the gym gave him the confidence to try church.
2: I was looking at the people who were coming to the gym, and I was looking at who's living and showing these fruits of the Spirit. I did try Nate, who started the gym. I went to his church. I knew week one that I had found my home church.
1: God is on the move, using even everyday places like the gym to draw people to himself. God is doing something
0: right now. 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

along with Brandon Lake. That is Chris Tomlin on MyBridge Radio and ICU. Well, as you know, this coming Saturday, we are going to be celebrating the 250th signing of the Declaration of Independence. And on the morning conversation tomorrow, Heath is going to be joined by Dr. Matthew Spaulding from Hillsdale College. Now, Dr. Spaulding will be sharing some really good insights about the significance of the Declaration of Independence and also about the role of faith and providence in America's founding. I am really looking forward to that conversation coming up tomorrow morning here on MyBridge Radio. Hope that you can join us for it. Gets underway at right around 6:10 Central Time tomorrow morning. Right now, here's Peter Burton and Where Would

0: Thanks for joining us this evening on MyBridge Radio. That was Elevation Worship and Unstoppable God. Well, this morning on MyBridge Radio, as they do every Monday, Jill and Heath had some good things to share with us as the week was getting going. Some of what they shared with us this morning was some encouragement for us that when things don't go as planned, wash it away.
1: So it was the emoji with the tightly closed eyes and that kind of frustrated mouth. You know the one I'm talking
2: yes,
1: about?
2: Yes, I totally do.
1: It, you know, sends the message that, like, well, that was upsetting. Mm. You know? Yeah. I sent that to a friend the other night. He's a baseball coach, and his team on the road took a 2-run lead into the bottom of the 6th inning, okay. And then they gave up 10 runs all in that inning.
2: Oh, no.
1: Yeah.
2: That's a very fitting emoji.
1: Yeah. Yeah. They went from 6 outs away from a win to getting run ruled. And losing the game.
2: Oh, your heart just drops.
1: His response to my emoji was, yeah, a lot of my players had that look on their face tonight.
2: That's hard.
1: Here's the thing, Jill. I didn't sense the same frustration in him.
2: Huh.
1: Because, you know what? Some days go that way. You know, you do everything you know you're supposed to do. You prepare the way you're supposed to prepare, but it doesn't work out like you planned. Maybe you did something you shouldn't have. Maybe someone else stepped in and it didn't go well. Maybe something unforeseen broke down, kind of killed your momentum that day. Mm. But that's that day, you know, that's where our choices come out. And my friend's choice, shower well. And here's what he means. You can't undo what went wrong in that moment.
2: Mm-hmm.
1: That result is that result. The day is over. So you shampoo, rinse, repeat, get the grime of that day completely off your mind. Wash it down the drain.
2: Mm-hmm.
1: Leave the day behind. Actually rest and reset for the new day.
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Cody and Bronwyn Gillespie are thankful for 13 years of marriage and the blessing of our three kids, Emmeline, Brooks, and Axel. Through the ups and downs, God's love remains constant. Philippians 4:19 says, "And this same God who takes care of me will supply all your needs from his glorious riches, which have been given to us in Christ Jesus."

music here on My Bridge Radio. That is Jet Trouble and I Need You. A couple of weeks ago here on My Bridge, we introduced you to a brand new song from Patrick Mayberry that really talks about the power of God to change hearts and lives. It's called Anybody Else, and it's coming up in less than 4 minutes on My Bridge Radio. And to take us towards that time, here's Building 429 and Where I Belong. Somewhere

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0: It is new from Patrick Mayberry on MyBridge Radio. It's called Anybody Else. Well, every weekday evening, we like to take a few minutes and look back at some of that morning's highlights here on MyBridge Radio. And this morning, Jill and Heath has always had some good things to share with us as Monday was getting underway, including some thoughts about supplementing our faith.
1: Last week, I shared with you, Heath, just a familiar scripture that really jumped out at me in a new way. The verse in 2 Peter talks about adding to our faith goodness, and to goodness, knowledge, and to knowledge, self-control. It goes on and on, right? So the translation I was reading this verse out of said, supplement your faith with those things, which was interesting because like I take supplements to make sure my body has all it needs. It kind of undergirds what's already there. So the verse says my faith needs supplements as well. But here's the thing. So I've been chewing on this since we talked about it last Monday. For them to do anything for me, I've got to take them.
2: This is true.
1: I can't just have this supplement
2: have
1: sitting
2: the
1: in my
2: on the shelf.
1: Yes, yeah. I can't have them in the cabinet. I have to take them. So what does it look like to take faith supplements, you know? So to take a faith supplement, like I can't just admire the qualities. I need to actively practice them with God's help.
2: For sure.
1: So if I'm taking the supplement of goodness, that could look like choosing what honors God when no one's watching. Or knowledge might look like opening, you know, my Bible before I'm opening my phone.
2: Amen.
1: It might look like self-control, pausing before I respond to people in my life. So that's my hope this week is like, okay, I loved last week, had the insight about supplementing your faith. And now this week I'm going, okay, now take the supplement.

helping keep you connected to God, who is faithful. MyBridge Radio.